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4: 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There's a crash to watch out for in Hoppers Crossing on Hogan's Road eastbound at Morris Road. On the Monash Freeway, slow inbound between Turak Road and the Domain Tunnel. On the Hume Freeway, slow outbound coming off the Ring Road. The Ring Road slow Elton Abound approaching the Calder Freeway. And there's delays on Peninsula Link southbound approaching the second Nepean Highway exit. Henley Homes is hard to beat. What others call extras, they call standard. Get up to $95,600 of value included every day. Henley.com.au. Melbourne weather, a shower or two today, 17 the expected top. Right now in the city, it's 14 degrees on Melbourne's Nova 100.
2: 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Across Melbourne, this is Mel Tresina.
5: Nova!
6: Ooh, the nerves are real today with the games that are kicking off tonight. I hope your team wins. Make sure you get your tips in. That is my reminder. And I'm so bad at talking about sport. I'm going to stop it there and let you know that I'll get you in the running for Nova's Cash or the Cars in the next half hour and sort you out with the tunes. Take it away, Tay Tay Swift.

0: Warren, Emerald Eyes. You're listening to The Joel Creasy Show on Nova. And huge news this morning. The Real Housewives of Melbourne is returning. And not only returning, Gina Liano is back. The queen hath risen. I think it's almost like a bat signal to the sky. You knew the world were down after Dolly Parton news, and Gina Liano has answered that call. She's back on our screens, returning to her rightful throne on The Real Housewives of Melbourne. Hello, Angel.
1: Hello, my gorgeous. How are you?
0: I am. You cannot wipe the smile off my face. I am so stoked to hear that you are returning to the screen to check a few ladies and be your hilarious self.
1: I can't wait. I actually, you know, I held off for a little while and then I just thought, you know what, this will be fun. So I'm really looking forward to it.
0: It's going to be so fun. I was saying, you know, you know all my mates who just adore you. Some of them do you as drag parodies. And we were saying a few months ago, Gina Liano is the only person who gets more famous the longer she spends off television. It's so strange.

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0: This is Nova. You got Jace, Lauren and Clint.
1: Guys.
0: Yes.
1: I got some celebrity news.
2: Oh, yeah. Hit me with it.
1: Now, one of your favourites did a collab with one of my favourites, Clint Stanaway. Oh, Let me take you to Alex Warren's concert in Brisbane last night. He is in the country. Here we go.
2: It's Robert Irwin.
3: Now, for those who don't know, I'm going to need your help singing this. And when we're all passes this confetti fighting, we're all going to dance and sing along. You ready?
0: It's such a fun moment.
3: Like a
0: Robert Irwin gets to hit the button.

0: This is Jace, Lauren and Clint on Nova.
1: We are talking gadgets on the back of the Dyson. What are they called?
2: Toothbrush.
0: It's a Dyson electric toothbrush.
2: It's actually
0: $500.
1: Oh, so they haven't given it
2: Dyson's
1: a fancy name. Oh, camera jet.
2: Squirting AI camera toothbrush.
0: Now, guys.
1: That's horrible.
2: Yeah.
0: 13, 24, 10. What
1: you've got something.
0: What gadget have you wasted money on?
2: I bought the Therabody eye mask that massages your face.
0: Brilliant.
2: And it heats up.
1: Your
2: and
1: eyes.
2: If you put your headphones on, it can play.
1: It massages your eyeballs.
2: It can play meditation music while the eye mask massages
1: that's
2: your face.
1: Beautiful.
0: I
1: need one of them.
0: I love a games night.
1: Yeah.
0: What do you got? And because I got three young boys, I'm the one that's always, you know, dealing the cards and shuffling.
1: Oh, yeah.
0: Not anymore.
1: Oh.
0: I bought.
2: What is that?
1: It looks like
2: a mini photocopier.
0: So it's an automatic, so it shuffles the cards, right? So it automatically shuffles the cards and then. Do you want to put that on the desk in front of you, Loz? And then hit
2: Is this going to be like Uno Attack where it spat

0: Next week on the show, we've got your tickets. That's right, see Somba, thanks to Nova. Start winning on Monday. You are on the air with Jase, Lauren and Clint. Let's say hello to our next guest.
1: Our next guest is a prolific author, having sold more than 20 million copies worldwide, with many of her works being adapted into television.
2: I love my grudges. I tend to them like little pets.
3: I do the same thing. I'm not into forgiveness either.
1: She's the brilliant mind behind Big Little Lies, Nine Perfect Strangers, The Last Anniversary and many more. Please welcome to the show, Leanne Moriarty.
0: And she joins us this morning. Leanne, welcome.

0: name is so lefty.
1: I like it when you're nice. I like it when you're nice with me.
2: Fresh hits.
0: Check out my new song, Boston.